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3: From the Capital Radio Newsroom. Good morning. I'm James Wybrow. The death toll from flash floods along the Nepal-Tibet border has climbed to 579, with nearly 2,500 people still missing. Emergency crews are digging through knee-deep mud in a desperate search for survivors trapped under homes and flooded tunnels. The Department of Foreign Affairs say 41 Australians remain unaccounted for as foreign aid teams begin arriving in the region. World Vision's Nepal director Rosalind Gabriel has told Today the rescue mission is a delicate operation.
4: This only gets worse the higher up the mountains you go, and we know that most of the people were up on treks, so they're up quite high in those mountainous areas. The power was also taken out, so that will be impacting it as well.
3: Closer to home, One Nation is demanding the Prime Minister increase its staffing allocation to bring it on par with the Greens. The minor party has 6 MPs in Parliament and 4 advisers, compared to the Greens with 17 for their 11 members. Party leader Pauline Hanson claims One Nation now meets the threshold for an increase. The Victorian State Coalition is pledging to spend $5 billion over 4 years to fix an estimated 1 million potholes if it wins the November 28 election. Shadow Road Safety Minister Danny O'Brien says too many people are seeing their cars being damaged.
5: It's just a disgrace the way our roads have become at the moment. With potholes opening up, you get 10 mils of rain and suddenly our major highways have got potholes everywhere. People are popping tyres, they're cracking rims, they're doing damage to their vehicles. Our roads are in an appalling condition because the government stopped doing that preventative maintenance.
3: And the parents of missing Sydney bushwalker Lily Hooper say they've taken some comfort knowing their daughter died quickly and did not suffer in the cold. An 8-day search ended when SES volunteers found the 18-year-old lying peacefully in dense bushland. Her family is now calling for better trail signage around the national parks and urging young hikers to take bush safety seriously. The Western Bulldogs are alive in the race for the flag thanks to 4 goals from Aaron Norton and Artie Jones and a straight kick at goal by Collingwood's Tim Membry. He kicked wide, delivering the Bulldogs' victory by 3 points. The second AFL wildcard is tonight, Carlton and Melbourne at the MCG. Meanwhile, Collingwood champion Scott Pendlebury will play for the Gold Coast Suns next season before moving into an assistant coaching role at the club. In the NRL, the Bulldogs' finals hopes are hanging by a thread after falling to the Panthers 24-10 in Parramatta. Coach Cam Seraldo says they've been spending too much time playing catch-up.
6: I think since round 12 we've put a lot of good footy together, but we just, the way we played in the first 11 rounds probably has made it a pretty hard job.
3: In last night's other clash, the Seagulls took down the Dragons 44 points to 10. That's the latest news update from the Capital Radio Newsroom. I'm James Wybrow.
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9: Mostly sunny conditions this afternoon. Tomorrow morning fog expected, sunny afternoon as well. Monday similar conditions, and Tuesday a shower too expected. Ginderbine going for top tomorrow of 18 after night's low of 1. Coomera top tomorrow of 20 after night's low of minus 2. And Canberra dropping to 1 degrees tonight, then climbing to a top of 21 tomorrow. 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
9: Checking the Snow FM Snow Watch, the Weather Bureau advises there's a less than 5% chance of snow till 6 p.m.
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Kaji, Kionstar FM 97.7. The next couple of minutes, a song from Major Lazer, a massive hit in 2015. The song was actually, for the vocals, was originally going to be either Rihanna or Nicki Minaj. It ended up being someone else completely different. Find out who that is in the next couple of minutes. Right now is Ray with Where's My Husband?

0: 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Jason Derulo riding solo on Snow FM 97.7. About to check out that Winter Road Report. We're also joined by Amanda. How you going, Amanda?
1: Good.
0: That's good. What are you up to for your Saturday morning? What have you done so far?
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0: Lovely, perfect way to enjoy your Saturday morning. Well, make sure you keep it here because the Maximum Music Weekend continues. 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
0: Transport for New South Wales would like to advise Kosciuszko Road is open to Perisher, Cuthbert Road is open to the village, Alpine Way Road is open to Threadbow and beyond, the Snow Mountains Highway Road is open, the Link Road Selwyn Snow Resort Road open, Elliott Way Tumbarumba to Selwyn Road open, and Coomina Brown Mountain Road is open. For all the latest winter road updates, keep it here.
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3: 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Yeah, right, picture that with a Kodak. 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

0: Up and at us, Pitbull and Neo with Gimme Everything here on Star FM 97.7. Hey, I know we don't like thinking about Monday, but when it does roll around, we have got Beck and Jack up and early from 6 a.m, waking you up, keeping you company, hopefully giving you a bit of a laugh or a smile or two to start your Monday morning. In the meantime, though, your Maximum Music Weekend continues with this one from Kelly Rowland. And David Guetta, it's When Love Takes Over.
1: 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Totally snowbound with no cars, no queues and no crowds. 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

0: One that continues to break records, Sam Fenn, Olivia Dean with Raimi in on Snow FM. We're about to check out that snow report from Budgie as well as your road reports. And we're going to turn up just a little bit. We've got Jay-Z and Rihanna up next. With Umbrella, keep it here.
1: 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Jack has thoughts. 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The one thing's guaranteed, Beck will have something to say about it. 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
8: This is Budgie Baker. Very nice sunny day, and you would be excused for thinking that spring is here a few days early. Snow cover will soften pretty quickly as the day goes on for some fun skiing and boarding. 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Perisher, Mount P6 spinning today. Front and centre valley looking pretty good. Four lifts open over in Blue Cow and some in Smiggins. Trebo, Basin, Carroll's Cruiser, Gun Barrel, Anton's. 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
9: From the Capital Radio Newsroom, good morning. I'm James Wybrow. The Foreign Ministry has confirmed Australia is now assisting search and rescue operations on the Nepal-Tibet border. 41 Australians remain unaccounted for, while the death toll from devastating flash flooding in the region's near 600. Nepalese officials have backflipped on a decision not to accept rescue help from international allies overnight. Assistant Foreign Minister Matthew Thistlethwaite says Australia has moved immediately.
10: Overnight, four members of the rapid response team were deployed to the region, as well as four additional Australian consular staff. So that's eight personnel who've been deployed to the region. They'll arrive on the ground today. We've also provided $5 million worth of aid. That's predominantly going to the World Food Programme.
9: Staying overseas, US President Donald Trump has announced a historic deal giving America majority control over 65 billion barrels of Venezuelan oil reserves. The agreement aims to revive the South American nation's oil sector while lowering local fuel prices. Conflict in the Middle East has now entered its sixth month, with a strain on the shipping Strait of Hormuz continuing to drive up global oil costs. Closer to home, health groups are urging Australia to introduce a British-style smoking ban that would permanently stop young people from ever legally buying cigarettes. The Cancer Council and Lung Foundation say the rolling ban is a vital step towards bringing tobacco uptake down to zero. New South Wales opposition leader Keely Sloan says she is open to the idea could fuel the illegal tobacco trade. And Glenelg Shire Council in Victoria's southwest is calling on the Albanese and Carroll governments to help pick up and dispose of dead and dying birds. The Shire has at least 35 confirmed bird flu cases, but locals say the true toll is much higher, with volunteers reportedly shoveling dozens of carcasses onto the Portland foreshore. Mayor Karen Stevens says dead birds are even being bagged and dropped into public bins.
11: If the Premier was listening, obviously I would ask him to adhere to his responsibilities, and also around the disposal of these dead animals. There's no point in just filling up council's tips and then becoming a ratepayer's cost to dispose of those animals.
9: The Seagulls have annihilated the Dragons 44-10 at Brookvale to keep their Slims finals hopes hanging by a thread. Dragons coach Dean Young says another slow start cost them dearly.
12: Their execution today wasn't where it needed to be. I thought we left probably 18 points out there.
9: In last night's other clash, the Panthers took down the Bulldogs 24-10. And in AFL, a shock move for Collingwood champion Scott Pendlebury. He'll play for the Gold Coast Suns next season as he eyes off a coaching role at the club from 2028. Collingwood went down to the Western Bulldogs by 3 points in last night's wildcard round match. That's the latest from the Capital Radio Newsroom.
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0: Transport for New South Wales would like to advise Kosciuszko Road is open to Perisher, Guthrie Road is open to the village, Alpine Way Road is open to Thredbo and beyond, the Snow Mountains Highway Road is open, the Link Road Selwyn Snow Resort Road open, Elliott Way Tambaramba to Selwyn Road open, and Coomera Brown Mountain Road is open. For all the latest winter road updates, keep it here.
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7: Snow FM weather.
0: Mostly sunny conditions this afternoon. Tomorrow morning fog expected, sunny afternoon as well. Monday similar conditions, and Tuesday a shower too expected. Jindabyne going for top tomorrow of 18 after night's low of 1. Coober top tomorrow of 20 after night's low of minus 2. And Canberra dropping to 1 degrees tonight, then climbing to a top of 21 tomorrow. 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
0: Checking the Snow FM Snow Watch. The Weather Bureau advises there's a less than 5% chance of snow till 6 p.m.
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0: Katy Perry, Juicy J, teaming up for Dark Horse here on Snow FM. Back in 22, we had these two guys team up for a song for the FIFA World Cup that year. And the best part, all the proceeds from that version went to charity, supporting the Teenage Cancer Trust, which is really great. It's about £10,000, so probably about 20,000 Australian. Joel Corey, Tam Grennan up next with Lineup.
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3: Transport for New South Wales has advised that the Kosciuszko Road is open to Perisher, Guthaga Road open to the village, Alpine Way open to Thredbo and beyond. On the Snowy Mountains Highway, it is open, Link Road to Selwyn Snow Resort and the Elliott Way from Tumbarumba to Selwyn Snow Resort, both roads are open. And Akuma to Brown Mountain, the road is open. And for all the latest winter road updates, keep it here.
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0: 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Up next, a boy band hailing from Sydney who go by 5 Seconds of Summer, or when it's shortened, 5SOS. You might be wondering, how'd they come up with the name?
1: When we were 15, in science class, and just writing a bunch of names on, we hated every one of them. 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
0: And, well, they stuck with it, and it's worked. 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

0: 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Keep you here on Snow FM. About to check out that snow report from Budgie Baker, as well as the roads, if you're heading up or down the mountain today. And of course, the Snow Mountain's best music continues for your afternoon. Zara Larsson, M-N-A-E-K. 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Keep you here.
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1: 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Building Snowy 2.0, Australia's biggest battery right here in the Snowy Mountains.
9: This is Budgie Baker, a very nice sunny day, and you would be excused for thinking that spring is here a few days early. Snow cover will soften pretty quickly as the day goes on for some fun skiing and boarding. Charlotte Pass, Cozzy Triple Chair, open to the top. 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Front and centre valley looking pretty good. Four lifts open over in Blue Cow and some in Smiggins. Threadboat, Basin, Carroll's Cruiser, Gun Barrel, Anton's. Plenty of choices on the upper slopes today. Friday flat for the kids and the first timers. Sunnies and sunscreen and smiles is the gear for the day. So have a great time on the hill.
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11: From the Capital Radio Newsroom, good afternoon. I'm James Wybrow. Fears are growing for dozens of Australians trapped in Nepal as the death toll from catastrophic flooding approaches 600. Rescue crews are navigating heavy mud and rubble with nearly 2,500 people reported missing. 41 Australians are among them, though diplomats warn that figure could increase. Reporter Nelson Scott is on the ground in Kathmandu and says the rising death toll is putting the entire community on edge.
12: Reminded me of floods and bushfires we've seen in Australia, in the sense that the whole country hurts when a part of the country is impacted. And it's the exact same here. And across the board, there's a lot of pain and a lot of concern because figures are changing all the time. It's a very quickly evolving situation.
11: Closer to home, Australia's fuel supply remains secure, with today marking 6 months from the beginning of the Iran war. There are now 41 days of petrol, 36 days of diesel, and 31 of jet fuel. The federal government expects $3.2 billion of fuel will arrive over the next 4 weeks. In other news, the West Australian Premier is confident his party can fend off the challenge from One Nation in today's by-election. The traditionally safe Labor seat of Secret Harbour is going to the polls after the resignation of Paul Papalia. Roger Cook says One Nation does not represent the interests of Australians.
13: And what is their record? Every time One Nation has had the opportunity, they've voted against us. They voted against tax cuts. They voted against improvements in Medicare. They voted against cheaper childcare. And it is clear that they have no answer in relation to affordable housing.
11: An artificial intelligence could transform routine mammograms into a powerful tool to fight heart disease. Researchers in Israel have trained AI to identify women at high risks of strokes and heart attacks directly from their breast scans. Doctors hope the breakthrough will bridge a diagnostic gap, with heart disease remaining the leading killer of Australian women. The second wildcard final gets underway tonight when Melbourne goes up against an in-form Carlton at the MCG. Elise Gately reports.
14: Melbourne will welcome back Jack Viney for his first AFL game of the season. Viney played for Casey in the final round of the VFL, kicking the first goal of the match with 20 disposals, 10 clearances and 7 tackles. Jake Melksham and Xavier Taylor also named, replacing Jake Lever and Matthew Jefferson, who were both injured in the club's final game of the season. Veteran Carlton defender Nick Haynes returns to the fold after missing the win over Fremantle. Haynes replaces Wade Dirksen, who has been omitted. Will Haywood has not been named after he didn't get through training on Thursday. Elise Gately reporting.
11: In today's NRL matches, the Titans host the Rabbitohs, the Roosters play the Dolphins, and the Cowboys versus the West Tigers. That's the latest from the Capital Radio Newsroom.
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9: Transport for New South Wales has advised that the Kosciuszko Road is open to Perisher, Guthaga Road open to the village, Alpine Way open to Threadbow and beyond. On the Snowy Mountains Highway, it is open. Link Road to Selwyn Snow Resort and the Elliott Way from Tumbarumba to Selwyn Snow Resort, both roads are open. And Cooma to Brown Mountain, the road is open. And for all the latest winter road updates, keep it here.
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17: Mostly sunny across the Snowies today. Bluebird conditions continuing tomorrow and into next week. Jindabyne's dipping to 1 tonight with 16 tomorrow. Coober's minus 2 overnight with 20. Charlotte Pass, 0 expected tonight with a sunny 12 tomorrow. And Canberra, the nation's capital, 21 in sunshine as well with 1 tonight.
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17: 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The Weather Bureau would like to advise a 5% chance of snow today till 6 p.m.
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0: 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You probably know this guy from Stranger Things. His name's Joe Keery, but he's actually a musician, and it's all about this.
1: I kind of just came up with this name last minute. I was like, oh, it's like my name, but it's different. 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It's kind of like the disguise thing. It's like, it is me. It is like kind of my name when you pronounce it, but it looks different.
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3: Transport for New South Wales has advised that the Kosciuszko Road is open to Perisher, Guthaga Road open to the village, Alpine Way open to Thredbo and beyond. On the Snowy Mountains Highway, it is open. Link Road to Selwyn Snow Resort and the Elliott Way from Tumbarumba to Selwyn Snow Resort, both roads are open. And Cooma to Brown Mountain, the road is open. And for all the latest winter road updates, keep it here.
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0: 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Hey, beautiful conditions around the Snowies. Lovely bluebird. The snow's not looking too bad either. Budgie Baker's got your snow report. We'll take a look at those road conditions. 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
1: 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Australian energy starts right here in the Snowy Mountains.
9: This is Budgie Baker, a very nice sunny day, and you would be excused for thinking that spring is here a few days early. 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
1: 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Winter road conditions.
9: Transport for New South Wales has advised that the Kosciuszko Road is open to Perisher, Guthaga Road open to the village, Alpine Way open to Threadbow and beyond. On the Snowy Mountains Highway, it is open. Link Road to Selwyn Snow Resort and the Elliott Way from Tumbarumba to Selwyn Snow Resort, both roads are open. And Akuma to Brown Mountain, the road is open. And for all the latest winter road updates, keep it here.
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0: Mostly sunny across the Snowies today. Bluebird conditions continuing tomorrow and into next week. Jindabyne's dipping to 1 tonight with 16 tomorrow. Coober's minus 2 overnight with 20. Charlotte Pass, 0 expected tonight with a sunny 12 tomorrow. And Canberra, the nation's capital, 21 and sunshine as well with 1 tonight.
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0: 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The Weather Bureau would like to advise a 5% chance of snow today till 6 p.m.
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Be listening. We'll tell you how you can play in Monday Movie Madness at 6 a.m. Monday morning. Right now it's Olivia Dean. It's Baby Steps. Hey, Snow FM. It's funny.

0: Will and Woody driving you home from five on Monday. Elizabeth Taylor. Taylor Swift on the way this arvo. It's Elizabeth Taylor. Thanks for keeping it on Snow FM. It's the Snowy Mountains' best music. Let's get a check of your roads now if you're heading up the mountain.
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3: Transport for New South Wales has advised that the Kosciuszko Road is open to Perisher, Guthaga Road open to the village, Alpine Way open to Threadbow and beyond. On the Snowy Mountains Highway, it is open. Link Road to Selwyn Snow Resort and the Elliott Way from Tumbarumba to Selwyn Snow Resort, both roads are open. And Cooma to Brown Mountain, the road is open. And for all the latest winter road updates, keep it here.
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1: 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I always wanted a song that talked about that. 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
2: 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Beck will have something to say about it. 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

0: 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Post Malone and Morgan Wallen on the way after two. Yeah, happy Saturday. If you're heading up the mountain, we'll take a look at your roads as well. Budgie Baker's got your snow report, and we'll see what the rest of the weather's looking like this weekend. 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
10: This is Budgie Baker. A very nice sunny day, and you would be excused for thinking that spring is here a few days early. Snow cover will soften pretty quickly as the day goes on for some fun skiing and boarding. 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Perisher, Mount P6 spinning today. Front and centre valley looking pretty good. Four lifts open over in Blue Cow and some in Smiggins. Threbo, Basin, Carroll's, Cruiser, Gunbarrel, Anton's. Plenty of choices on the upper slopes today. Friday flat for the kids and the first timers. 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So have a great time on the hill.
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10: Transport for New South Wales has advised that the Kosciuszko Road is open to Perisher, Guthaga Road open to the village, Alpine Way open to Threadbow and beyond. On the Snowy Mountains Highway, it is open. Link Road to Selwyn Snow Resort and the Elliott Way from Tumbarumba to Selwyn Snow Resort, both roads are open. And Cooma to Brown Mountain, the road is open. And for all the latest winter road updates, keep it here.
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0: Mostly sunny across the Snowies today. Bluebird conditions continuing tomorrow and into next week. Jindabyne's dipping to 1 tonight with 16 tomorrow. Coober's minus 2 overnight with 20. Charlotte Pass, 0 expected tonight with a sunny 12 tomorrow. And Canberra, the nation's capital, 21 and sunshine as well with 1 tonight.
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0: 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The Weather Bureau would like to advise a 5% chance of snow today till 6 p.m.
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0: Happy Saturday. Will and Woody back on Monday. Brand new music on the way from Cat's Eye. Currently number one across the charts. Have a listen for some Ed Sheeran in this. Gonna play Animal next. Will and Woody are back on Monday from 5.
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3: Transport for New South Wales has advised that the Kosciuszko Road is open to Perisher, Guthaga Road open to the village, Alpine Way open to Threadbow and beyond. On the Snowy Mountains Highway, it is open, Link Road to Selwyn Snow Resort and the Elliott Way from Tumbarumba to Selwyn Snow Resort, both roads are open. And Akuma to Brown Mountain, the road is open. And for all the latest winter road updates, keep it here.
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0: Budgie Baker's in soon with your snow report. There's some pretty good conditions up the mountain despite the recent weather. Miley Cyrus on the way. He's got all the details in your snow conditions. We'll take a look at the rest of the weekend forecast, see what those road conditions are looking like. It's all after three. 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
9: This is Budgie Baker. Very nice, sunny, spring-like day. Colder temps last night, some snow making as well, plus grooming made for a nice day out. Charlotte Pass, Cosy Triple Chair, open at the top for the better skiers and boarders. First time as the Cosy Carpet for all their fun, and the Basin Pommer spinning as well. Perisher, down P6, pretty busy. Front and centre valley looking okay. Four lifts open in Blue Cow and three over in Smigs. Threadbo, Basin, Carroll's, Cruiser, Gun Barrel and Anton's T-Bar. Plenty of choices on the upper slopes today. Friday flat for the kids and the first timers. Got a few more days of good weather ahead. Maybe some more snow making tonight. Fingers crossed. So looking forward to another good day tomorrow.
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1: 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Winter road conditions.
9: Transport for New South Wales has advised that the Kosciuszko Road is open to Perisher, Guthaga Road open to the village, Alpine Way open to Threadbo and beyond. On the Snowy Mountains Highway, it is open. Link Road to Selwyn Snow Resort and the Elliott Way from Tumbarumba to Selwyn Snow Resort, both roads are open. And Cooma to Brown Mountain, the road is open. And for all the latest winter road updates, keep it here.
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11: Snow FM weather.
0: Mostly sunny across the snowies today. Bluebird conditions continuing tomorrow and into next week. Ginderbine's dipping to 1 tonight with 16 tomorrow. Coober's minus 2 overnight with 20. Charlotte Pass, 0 expected tonight with a sunny 12 tomorrow. And Canberra, the nation's capital, 21 and sunshine as well with 1 tonight.
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0: 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The Weather Bureau would like to advise a 5% chance of snow today till 6 p.m.
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0: 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It's the Snowy Mountains' best music. Will and Woody driving you home from 5 on Monday. Ariana Grande's latest on the way next. She's had a really busy few months. She's currently doing a tour. Just released a new album. We'll play the lead song off that album next, right after we get a check of your roads. 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
4: Transport for New South Wales has advised that the Kosciuszko Road is open to Perisher, Guthaga Road open to the village, Alpine Way open to Threadbow and beyond. On the Snowy Mountains Highway, it is open. Link Road to Selwyn Snow Resort and the Elliott Way from Tumbarumba to Selwyn Snow Resort, both roads are open. And Cooma to Brown Mountain, the road is open. And for all the latest winter road updates, keep it here.
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11: 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It's the Charlotte Pass Snow Resort Two-Buck Tuesday. Totally snowbound with no cars, no queues and no crowds. 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

0: Hey, Beck and I are back on Monday morning for Snow FM Breakfast. A chance to win yourself a double pass to the Genderbind Cinema. You can see Jacob Elordi's new one or even Spider-Man. David Guetta and Galantis on the way next. We'll tell you how you can win Monday morning from 6. 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

0: 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Beautiful bluebird conditions. Yeah, Budgie Baker's in with your snow report as well. We'll take a look at those roads. It's all after four. 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
1: 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Building Snowy 2.0. Australia's biggest battery right here in the Snowy Mountains.
8: This is Budgie Baker. Very nice, sunny, spring-like day. Colder temps last night. Some snow making as well. Plus grooming made for a nice day out. 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And the Basin Pommer spinning as well. Perisher, Mount P6, pretty busy. Front and centre valley looking okay. Four lifts open in Blue Cow and three over in Smigs. Threbo, Basin, Carroll's, Cruiser, Gun Barrel and Anton's T-Bar. Plenty of choices on the upper slopes today. Friday flat for the kids and the first timers. Got a few more days of good weather ahead. Maybe some more snow making tonight. Fingers crossed. So looking forward to another good day tomorrow.
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8: Transport for New South Wales has advised that the Kosciuszko Road is open to Perisher, Guthaga Road open to the village, Alpine Way open to Threadbow and beyond. On the Snowy Mountains Highway, it is open. Link Road to Selwyn Snow Resort and the Elliott Way from Tumbarumba to Selwyn Snow Resort, both roads are open. And Cooma to Brown Mountain, the road is open. And for all the latest winter road updates, keep it here.
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0: Mostly sunny across the Snowies today. Bluebird conditions continuing tomorrow and into next week. Jindabyne's dipping to 1 tonight with 16 tomorrow. Coober's minus 2 overnight with 20. Charlotte Pass, 0 expected tonight with a sunny 12 tomorrow. And Canberra, the nation's capital, 21 and sunshine as well with 1 tonight.
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0: 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The Weather Bureau would like to advise a 5% chance of snow today till 6 p.m.
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Beck and I are back on Monday morning for Snow FM Breakfast. Your chance to score yourself a double pass to the Jindabyne Cinema. Jacob Elordi's new one is currently in cinemas. Spider-Man is still viewing as well. And if you want to go for free, listen Monday morning to Monday Movie Madness. We'll tell you exactly how you can win. Beck and I are back Monday from 6. Right now it's the weekend. Let's take my breath. 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

0: 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It's by Stella Lefty. She's a newer artist, and she wrote this song about a crush.
1: This guy, and I had a crush on him, and I was just writing about him like that whole entire week, and I was sitting at a Boston piano, but I just wrote the chorus to that Boston, and then went on a date, and just didn't even think about it, and then like a week later, finished the song. On a train.
0: Bit of a country, bit of a pop vibe. 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I don't think LJ's has one. Maybe the banj, or maybe the bolo. I'll play this new one next, right after we get a check of those roads. 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
4: Transport for New South Wales has advised that the Kosciuszko Road is open to Perisher, Guthaga Road open to the village, Alpine Way open to Threadbow and beyond. On the Snowy Mountains Highway, it is open. Link Road to Selwyn Snow Resort and the Elliott Way from Tumbarumba to Selwyn Snow Resort, both roads are open. And Akuma to Brown Mountain, the road is open. And for all the latest winter road updates, keep it here.
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0: Will and Woody driving you home from 5 on Monday. Taking you back next with Maroon 5. It's their song. It's called Maps. Get you feeling good this Saturday. We'll play them next here on Snow FM.
1: 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And no topic is safe. 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Jack has thoughts. It's bold, it's unpredictable, and sometimes completely unhinged. The one thing's guaranteed. Beck will have something to say about it. Catch Jack's hot takes every Friday morning on Snow FM Breakfast with Beck and Jack.
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0: Yeah, Miss Sabrina Carpenter. No surprises there. She's got 7 nominations. Taste is going to play next. Budgie Baker's got your snow report. We're going to check out that full weather as well. 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
1: 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Australian energy starts right here in the Snowy Mountains.
7: This is Budgie Baker. Very nice, sunny, spring-like day. Cold the temps last night. Some snow making as well. 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Perisher, down P6, pretty busy. Front and centre valley looking okay. 4 lifts open in Blue Cow and 3 over in Smigs. Threbo, Basin, Carroll, Cruiser, Gun Barrel and Anton's T-Bar. Plenty of choices on the upper slopes today. Friday flat for the kids and the first timers. Got a few more days of good weather ahead. Maybe some more snow making tonight. Fingers crossed. So looking forward to another good day tomorrow.
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1: 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Winter road conditions.
7: 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On the Snowy Mountains Highway, it is open. Link Road to Selwyn Snow Resort and the Elliott Way from Tumbarumba to Selwyn Snow Resort, both roads are open. And Cooma to Brown Mountain, the road is open. And for all the latest winter road updates, keep it here.
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4: Snow FM weather.
0: Mostly sunny across the snowies today. Bluebird conditions continuing tomorrow and into next week. Jindabyne's dipping to 1 tonight with 16 tomorrow. Coober's minus 2 overnight with 20. Charlotte Pass, 0 expected tonight with a sunny 12 tomorrow. And Canberra, the nation's capital, 21 in sunshine as well with 1 tonight.
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0: 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It's the Snowy Mountains' best music. Not long now till Olivia Dean touches down under here in Oz. She's going to be performing across Sydney and Melbourne. You know, she sold out in under half an hour. She does love this little part of the world.
1: Australia was where I started my year last year. It really lifted my spirits. You guys are epic, and I can't wait to come back and play some more shows.
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0: Happy Saturday. Adele on the way next. You know, she just started acting, but I think we know her for this, of course. It's Easy on Me. Gonna get you tugging those heartstrings this afternoon. We're gonna check your roads next. Will and Woody are back from 5 on Monday. 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
4: Transport for New South Wales has advised that the Kosciuszko Road is open to Perisher, Guthaga Road open to the village, Alpine Way open to Threadbow and beyond. On the Snowy Mountains Highway, it is open. Link Road to Selwyn Snow Resort and the Elliott Way from Tumbarumba to Selwyn Snow Resort, both roads are open. And Cooma to Brown Mountain, the road is open. And for all the latest winter road updates, keep it here.
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0: 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It's the Snowy Mountains, best music. Betty Blanco, Khalid and Halsey on the way next. Beck and I are back on Monday morning for Snow FM Breakfast. 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
1: 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Building Snowy 2.0, Australia's biggest battery right here in the Snowy Mountains.
13: This is Budgie Baker. Very nice, sunny, spring-like day. Colder temps last night, some snow making as well, plus grooming made for a nice day out. Charlotte Pass, Cosy Triple Chair, open at the top for the better skiers and boarders. 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Perisher, Mount P6, pretty busy. Front and centre valley looking okay. Four lifts open in Blue Cow and three over in Smigs. Threbo, Basin, Carroll's, Cruiser, Gun Barrel and Anton's T-Bar. Plenty of choice on the upper slopes today. Friday flat for the kids and the first timers. Got a few more days of good weather ahead. Maybe some more snow making tonight. Fingers crossed. So looking forward to another good day tomorrow.
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1: I know you moved on to someone new. 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

0: Apple on pizza, slow walkers at the supermarket, reality TV. Jack has thoughts. 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

0: 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Guess that year. One song, one movie quote, and one massive news event, all from the same year. The challenge? Can Beck and Jack figure out which year? Or will they be completely stuck in the wrong decade?
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3: 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It's the Charlotte Pass Snow Resort Two Buck Tuesday. Totally snowbound with no cars, no queues and no crowds. 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

0: 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Jack has thoughts. 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The one thing's guaranteed, Beck will have something to say about it. Catch Jack's hot takes every Friday morning on Snow FM Breakfast with Beck and Jack.
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0: 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And no topic is safe. From sport to movies to food to the things that should absolutely be banned forever. Pineapple on pizza, slow walkers at the supermarket, reality TV. Jack has thoughts. It's bold, it's unpredictable, and sometimes completely unhinged. But one thing's guaranteed, Beck will have something to say about it. Catch Jack's hot takes every Friday morning on Snow FM Breakfast with Beck and Jack.
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12: From the Capital Radio Newsroom, good morning. I'm James Wybrow. Four Australian rapid response crews have arrived in Nepal as the number of Australians missing in the landslide and flood disaster remains at 41. More than 600 people have been confirmed dead and an estimated 3,000 are missing after a wall of mud and water tore through the Nepal-Tibet border on Wednesday. The Australian government is also providing $5 million in humanitarian aid. Spokesperson for the UN Secretary-General Stephen Dujarric has told the BBC the needs inside the disaster zone are immense.
13: Our partners working on food security estimate that at least 20,000 households across the Nuwakot and Rasuwa districts may need food assistance. Over 50,000

0: Nation candidate Luke Hurtigan says the criticism the party has faced didn't matter.
1: They came with the big labour machine, they came with their scare tactics, they came with their hecklers on the polling booths, and we marched right through it.
0: Party leader Pauline Hanson says the huge swing demonstrates that there's no such thing as a safe seat anymore. Labor is yet to concede. An Australian Antarctic staff based on Macquarie Island are being temporarily evacuated amid concerns about the impact of bird flu. It is currently free of the virus, but authorities are concerned that the workers could be exposed to significant psychological risks in the event of mass wildlife deaths. The decision follows the first case of H5N1 bird flu confirmed in a South Australian dolphin. Carlton has given its new coach Josh Fraser a fairy tale passport to the finals with a 19-point win over the Melbourne Demons in front of 92,000 fans at the MCG. Blues Jagger Smith stepping up with two goals, telling Fox Footy their defence made the difference.
2: We knew they were going to be a threat with the ball in hand, and we just tried to shut off their offensive game because we knew that was such a strength of theirs. So it was a great effort from our backman, I thought, and it was a good team defensive effort.
0: The Cinderella Blues now face Geelong in the elimination final. And in the NRL, the North Queensland Cowboys have secured their final spot after defeating the West Tigers 24-10. In other games, the Dolphins overcame the Roosters and Souths down the Gold Coast. South Sydney's Jai Arrow running on briefly as he battles motor neuron disease. That's the latest from the Capital Radio Newsroom.
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6: 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Keep it here for all the latest winter road updates.
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6: 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It's going to be a sunny one across the snowies today. Some morning fog and frost tomorrow, followed by a nice sunny day as well. Temperatures today, Jindabyne reaching 19 degrees. Coomer topping in at 20. Charlotte Pass maxing out at 14. Canberra reaching a top of 20 degrees.
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6: Checking the Snow FM Snow Watch. The Weather Bureau advises a 0% chance of snowfall until 6 p.m. today.
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0: 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Got heaps of the Snowy Mountains, best music to come for your Maximum Music Weekend Sunday morning, the Hall of Fame. By The Script and Will I Am. That's going to play in the next 10 right now, though, if you're heading up the mountain. We'll see if you need any chains on your tyres. Checking out those road conditions.
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0: Transport for New South Wales would like to advise Kosciuszko Road is open to Perisher, Guthgar Road's open to the village, Alpine Way is open to Threadboat and beyond. The Link Road to Selwyn Snow Resort is open. Snowy Mountains, no current information for that road yet. Elliott Way is open. And Coomer to Brown Mountain, no current information for that road yet either. Keep it here for all the latest winter road updates.
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0: 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We're going to check out the latest in news, sport and weather as well. Budgie Baker will be in with the Snow Report. Checking out the road conditions. So much upcoming. Sam Fender, Olivia Deans, Rain Me In. Just after that, play Snow FM.
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9: This is Budgie Baker. Very nice sunny day again. Snow cover's going to soften fairly quickly today as the day goes on. 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Charlotte Pass, Cozzy Triple Chair open all the way to the top. 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First timers can jump onto that Cozzy carpet for their fun and the Basin Pommer will be spinning as well. At Perisher, Mount P6 open again today. Front and centre valley looking pretty good. Four lifts open in Blue Cow and there'll be some in Smiggins. Threadboat Basin, Carroll's, Cruiser, Gun Barrel and Anton's. Plenty of choices on the upper slopes, Friday flat for the kids and first timers. Sunnies and sunscreen and smiles, well, that's what you'll need to be wearing today. Have a great time on the hill.
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10: From the Capital Radio Newsroom, good morning. I'm James Wybrow. Four Australian rapid response crews have arrived in Nepal as the number of Australians missing in the landslide and flood disaster remains at 41. More than 600 people have been confirmed dead and an estimated 3,000 are missing after a wall of mud and water tore through the Nepal-Tibet border on Wednesday. The Australian government is also providing $5 million in humanitarian aid. Spokesperson for the UN Secretary-General Stephen Dujarric has told the BBC the needs inside the disaster zone are immense.
2: Our partners working on food security estimate that at least 20,000 households across the Nuwakot and Rasuwa districts may need food assistance. Over 50,000 people require emergency water, emergency sanitation, and emergency hygiene support.
10: Meanwhile, a 26-year-old Australian thought to be missing following the floods has been safely located. Australian officials drove a four-wheel drive from Kathmandu to meet Miss Severino on a remote trekking route. She is now being taken to a safe location and has been able to call home as well as speak to Foreign Minister Penny Wong. Closer to home, One Nation has claimed victory, posting a massive gain in the by-election for the seat of Secret Harbour, south of Perth. One Nation candidate Luke Hurdigan says the criticism the party has faced didn't matter.
11: They came with the big Labor machine, they came with their scare tactics, they came with their hecklers on the polling booths, and we marched right through it.
10: Party leader Pauline Hanson says the huge swing demonstrates that there's no such thing as a safe seat anymore. Labor is yet to concede. An Australian Antarctic staff based on Macquarie Island are being temporarily evacuated amid concerns about the impact of bird flu. The island is currently free of the virus, but authorities are concerned that the workers could be exposed to significant psychological risks in the event of mass wildlife deaths. The decision follows the first case of H5N1 bird flu confirmed in a South Australian dolphin. Carlton has given its new coach Josh Fraser a fairytale passport to the finals with a 19-point win over the Melbourne Demons in front of 92,000 fans at the MCG. Blues Jagger Smith stepping up with two goals, telling Fox Footy their defence made the difference.
12: We knew they were going to be a threat with the ball in hand, and we just tried to shut off their offensive game because we knew that was such a strength of theirs. So it was great effort from our back and our forward, and it was a good team defensive effort.
10: The Cinderella Blues now face Geelong in the elimination final. And in the NRL, the North Queensland Cowboys have secured their final spot after defeating the West Tigers 24-10. In other games, the Dolphins overcame the Roosters and Souths down the Gold Coast. South Sydney's Jai Arrow running on briefly as he battles motor neuron disease. That's the latest from the Capital Radio Newsroom.
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0: Transport for New South Wales would like to advise Kosciuszko Road is open to Perisher, Guthka Road's open to Village, Alpine Way is open to Thredbo and beyond, Snowmounts Highway, no current information available, the Link Road to Selwyn Snow Resort is open, Elliott Way is open and Cooma to Brown Mountain, the road is also open. Keep it here for all the latest winter road updates.
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0: It's going to be a sunny one across the Snowies today. Some morning fog and frost tomorrow, followed by a nice sunny day as well. Temperatures today, Jindabyne reaching 19 degrees, Cooma topping in at 20, Charlotte Pass maxing out at 14, Canberra reaching a top of 20 degrees.
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0: Checking the Snow FM Snow Watch, the Weather Bureau advises a 0% chance of snowfall until 6 p.m. today.
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1: Transport for New South Wales would like to advise Kosciuszko Road's open to Perisher, Guthka Road's open to the village, Alpine Way's open to Threadbow and beyond. Snowy Mountains Highway is open, the Link Road to Selwyn Snow Resort is open, Elliot Way's open and Cooma to Brown Mountain, the road is also open. Keep it here for all the latest winter road updates.
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1: 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Jack has thoughts. 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
1: The Snow FM Snow Report, powered by Snowy Hydro, building Snowy 2.0, Australia's biggest battery right here in the Snowy Mountains.
9: This is Budgie Baker. Very nice sunny day again. Snow cover's going to soften fairly quickly today as the day goes on. There'll be plenty of fun skiing and boarding. Maybe stick to the groom runs because they will offer the best conditions. Charlotte Pass, Cozzy Triple Chair, open all the way to the top. Still got those great views of the main range and the runs all the way back to the village. First timers can jump onto that Cozzy carpet for their fun, and the Basin Pommer will be spinning as well. At Perisher, Mount P6 open again today. Front and centre valley looking pretty good. Four lifts open in Blue Cow, and there'll be some in Smiggins. Threadboat Basin, Carroll's, Cruiser, Gun Barrel and Anton's. Plenty of choices on the upper slopes. Friday flat for the kids and first timers. Sunny.

0: To aid the country's flood recovery, Nepal estimates it will need more than $4 billion to rebuild infrastructure shattered by mud and water. The federal government has already committed $5 million in aid and dispatched a specialist crisis response team. But Simon Ernst says Australian troops may join the effort on the ground.
1: We draw on whole of government resourcing, depending on the nature of what occurs. So, and obviously, the ADF has a specific capability that no one else has in the public service. So it's, as I said, I wouldn't rule it out.
0: Staying overseas, Ukraine's capital is under another attack as Russian forces unleash a wave of drone strikes. A strike on an ammunition depot in the village of Myla sparked a major detonation, killing 37 people and injuring dozens more. It's the second warehouse explosion in recent months. Closer to home, One Nation leader Pauline Hanson has touched down in Melbourne for a three-day Victorian tour as the party prepares to announce four new candidates across the state's west. It follows the party's historic victory in WA's Secret Harbour by-election, ending Labor's reign of nearly four decades in the seat. Political commentator John Preston found himself coincidentally sitting next to the controversial leader on the way over.
2: I was interested to see what she was going to do down in Victoria, because she's been light on policy and they've only got a few candidates out for the lower house. So she assured me in very solemn terms that she was going to have all of her candidates and all of her policies pushed out by the end of September.
0: And a decade-long Australian medical trial has opened the door for potentially life-saving treatment options for those with heart conditions. Researchers found a device that corrects dangerous heart rhythms effectively reduces sudden cardiac deaths in patients younger than 60. The Roosters' premiership hopes are in tatters after a second straight defeat, this time going down 26-12 to the Dolphins. But the biggest story is a suspected serious ankle injury to halfback Sam Walker, who went down in the second half. Roosters coach Trent Robinson not giving much away.
3: Only saw him briefly there before he went for the scans. We'll deal with that when we get to it.
0: Meantime, the Cowboys beat the Tigers 24-10. While there were emotional scenes on the Gold Coast, Jai Arrow taking to the field as the Rabbitohs beat the Titans 42-22. In the AFL, Carlton has sent Blues fans into a frenzy at the MCG. Despite finishing 10th on the ladder, they have made it through to finals with a stunning wildcard victory over Melbourne 74-55. And Storm Hunter has qualified for the main draw at the US Open. She'll take on Wimbledon finalist Martha Kostyuk in the opening round. That's the latest from the Capital Radio Newsroom.
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7: 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Keep it here for all the latest winter road updates.
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7: It's going to be a sunny one across the Snowies today. Some morning fog and frost tomorrow, followed by a nice sunny day as well. Temperatures today, Ginnebrine reaching 19 degrees, Cooma topping in at 20, Charlotte Pass maxing out at 14, Canberra reaching a top of 20 degrees. Brighten your smile at Snowy Mountains Dental in Ginnebrine, the experts in oral health across the Snowy Monaro since 2003. 6 Park Road, Ginnebrine, snowydental.com.au.
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7: 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The Weather Bureau advises a 0% chance of snowfall until 6 p.m. today.
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0: 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It's looking like a pretty nice day across the Snowies today. So if you are heading up the mountain to bask in it, we'll check out those road conditions right now.
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0: Transport for New South Wales would like to advise Kosciuszko Road's open to Perisher, Guthka Road's open to the village, Alpine Way's open to Thredbo and beyond, Snowy Mountain Highway is open, the Link Road to Selwyn Snow Resort is open, Elliot Way is open, and Cooma to Brown Mountain, the road is also open. Keep it here for all the latest winter road updates.
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0: 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Checking out your news and weather very soon. Whisper and say we're going on. Coming up to 7.30, Budgie Baker will be in very shortly as well with the latest in the Snow Report. We'll check out those road conditions heading up the mountain. And don't forget, we check him out every 15 minutes as well. So if you are heading up, make sure you keep it here on Snow FM. 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
8: 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Very nice sunny day again. Snow cover's going to soften fairly quickly today as that day goes on. 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Charlotte Pass, Cosy Triple Chair open all the way to the top. 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First timers can jump onto that Cosy carpet for their fun, and the Basin Pommer will be spinning as well. At Perisher, Mount P6 open again today. Front and centre valley looking pretty good. Four lifts open in Blue Cow, and there'll be some in Smiggins. Threadboat Basin, Carroll's, Cruiser, Gun Barrel and Anton's. Plenty of choices on the upper slopes. Friday flat for the kids and first timers. Sunnies and sunscreen and smiles. Well, that's what you'll need to be wearing today. Have a great time on the hill.
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9: From the Capital Radio Newsroom, good morning. I'm James Wybrow. Australia's ambassador to Nepal says ADF personnel could be deployed to aid the country's flood recovery. Nepal estimates it will need more than $4 billion to rebuild infrastructure shattered by mud and water. The federal government has already committed $5 million in aid and dispatched a specialist crisis response team. But Simon Ernst says Australian troops may join the effort on the ground.
10: We draw on whole of government resourcing, depending on the nature of what occurs. So, and obviously the ADF has a specific capability that no one else has in the public service. So it's, as I said, I wouldn't rule it out.
9: Staying overseas, Ukraine's capital is under another attack as Russian forces unleash a wave of drone strikes. A strike on an ammunition depot in the village of Myla sparked a major detonation, killing 37 people and injuring dozens more. It's the second warehouse explosion in recent months. Closer to home, One Nation leader Pauline Hanson has touched down in Melbourne for a three-day Victorian tour as the party prepares to announce four new candidates across the state's west. It follows the party's historic victory in WA's Secret Harbour by-election, ending Labor's reign of nearly four decades in the seat. Political commentator John Preston found himself coincidentally sitting next to the controversial leader on the way over.
10: I was interested to see what she was going to do down in Victoria, because she's been light on policy and they've only got a few candidates out for the lower house. So she assured me in very solemn terms that she was going to have all of her candidates and all of her policies pushed out by the end of September.
9: And a decade-long Australian medical trial has opened the door for potentially life-saving treatment options for those with heart conditions. Researchers found a device that corrects dangerous heart rhythms effectively reduces sudden cardiac deaths in patients younger than 60. The Roosters Premiership hopes are in tatters after a second straight defeat, this time going down 26-12 to the Dolphins. But the biggest story is a suspected serious ankle injury to halfback Sam Walker, who went down in the second half. Roosters coach Trent Robinson not giving much away.
4: Only saw him briefly there before he went for the scans. We'll deal with that when we get to it.
9: Meantime, the Cowboys beat the Tigers 24-10. While there were emotional scenes on the Gold Coast, Jai Arrow taking to the field as the Rabbitohs beat the Titans 42-22. In the AFL, Carlton has sent Blues fans into a frenzy at the MCG. Despite finishing 10th on the ladder, they have made it through to finals with a stunning wildcard victory over Melbourne 74-55. And Storm Hunter has qualified for the main draw at the US Open. She'll take on Wimbledon finalist Martha Kostyuk in the opening round. That's the latest from the Capital Radio Newsroom.
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0: 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Keep it here for all the latest winter road updates.
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0: It's going to be a sunny one across the Snowies today. Some morning fog and frost tomorrow, followed by a nice sunny day as well. Temperatures today, Jindabyne reaching 19 degrees, Coomera topping in at 20, Charlotte Pass maxing out at 14, Canberra reaching a top of 20 degrees.
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0: 2 months to go now till this guy is going to be in Australia for his Together Together tour. Harry Styles, he's just kicked off his 36 nights at Madison Square Garden. So hopefully he'll be nice and energized by the time he gets here. We'll get him on for you very shortly with Aperture right after we check out those road conditions.
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0: Transport for New South Wales would like to advise Kosciuszko Road's open to Perisher, Guthka Road's open to the Village, Alpine Way's open to Threadbow and beyond. Snowy Mountain Highway is open, the Link Road to Selwyn Snow Resort is open, Elliot Way's open and Cooma to Brown Mountain, the road is also open. Keep it here for all the latest winter road updates.
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0: 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Checking out the news and weather very shortly. I'm hoping it's going to be sunny as well today because I have left some washing on the line and I'd really rather not go home to it all being wet again. But I'm hoping that it will be. Hey, we're going to get Cat's Eye with Animal very shortly, continuing the Snowy Mountains. 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
1: 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Building Snowy 2.0, Australia's biggest battery right here in the Snowy Mountains.
6: 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Very nice sunny day again. 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First timers can jump onto that Cozzy carpet for their fun, and the Basin Pommer will be spinning as well. At Perisher, Mount P6 open again today. Front and centre valley looking pretty good. Four lifts open in Blue Cow, and there'll be some in Smiggins. Threadboat Basin, Carroll's, Cruiser, Gunbarrel and Anton's. 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Sunnies and sunscreen and smiles. Well, that's what you'll need to be wearing today. Have a great time on the hill.
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0: local hospital in the hope of answers. They remain blocked from reaching the remote area from where he was last seen, but have been assured the Australian embassy is working to find him. His brother-in-law says they're praying for good news soon.
1: He's doing very well in his life and very religious person, very... he was a very good man.
0: Mr. Mangwani is one of 41 Australians still missing in Nepal. Nelson Scott, Kathmandu.
2: Staying overseas, at least 37 people have been killed after a Russian drone strike on a Kyiv warehouse triggered a secondary explosion. Ukrainian officials say the blast also damaged nearby homes and an elderly care facility. President Volodymyr Zelensky confirmed investigations are underway into why ammunition was stored near residential areas. Closer to home, One Nation is claiming victory in a key West Australian by-election. In a result that will send shockwaves through the major parties, Luke Hurtigan is set to be the party's first ever lower house MP after achieving a swing of some 30% in the seat of Secret Harbour. While One Nation is claiming the seat, Labor is yet to concede, its candidate Georgia Tree holding on to some hope of a miracle. Also making news, former Brisbane Broncos boss Shane Edwards has died 67 after a battle with motor neuron disease. And golf equipment giant Callaway has severed ties with its marketing agencies after an ad showed a male golfer shoving a woman to the ground. The ad, released online last week before being pulled, triggered a huge backlash for its depiction of violence against women, including calls for a boycott of Callaway products. North Queensland has secured a spot in the NRL finals, locking up their position with a scrappy 24-10 win over West Tigers in Townsville. Coach Todd Payton says the return of Tom Dearden has come at the perfect time.
3: You know, he's a really important part of what we do. He's our leader, captain, and he'll be better for the run again next week.
2: Meantime, Sam Walker has suffered a serious ankle injury in the Roosters' loss to the Dolphins. In the AFL, Carlton has sent Blues fans into a frenzy at the MCG. Despite finishing 10th on the ladder, they have made it through to finals with a stunning wildcard 19-point victory over Melbourne, 74-55. And the Wallabies have defeated Argentina 27-21. That's the latest from the Capital Radio Newsroom.
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6: 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Keep it here for all the latest winter road updates.
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6: 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It's going to be a sunny one across the Snowies today. Some morning fog and frost tomorrow, followed by a nice sunny day as well. Temperatures today, Jindabyne reaching 19 degrees. Coomer topping in at 20. Charlotte Pass maxing out at 14. Canberra reaching a top of 20 degrees.
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6: Checking the Snow FM Snow Watch. The Weather Bureau advises a 0% chance of snowfall until 6 p.m. today.
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0: 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Hey, Samba's latest has a very important meaning behind it.
1: 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I always wanted a song that talked about that. So I just made it to express myself.
0: Called My Body Isn't Ready. I've got it for you in the next five. But right now, if you're heading up the mountain, we'll have a look at those road conditions.
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0: Transport for New South Wales would like to advise Kosciuszko Road's open to Perisher, Guthgar Road's open to the village, Alpine Way's open to Thredbo and beyond, Snowy Mountain Highway is open, the Link Road to Selwyn Snow Resort is open, Elliott Way's open and Coomer to Brown Mountain, the road is also open. Keep it here for all the latest winter road updates.
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0: Sierra on the Weekend with Elastic Heart. Place not fair. Coming up to 8:30, checking out your news and weather very shortly. After that, someone else who's coming down under in October, the Swedish pop princess herself, Zara Larsson. She teamed up with M&EK on this next one, Never Forget You, just after 8:30. 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
1: 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Australian energy starts right here in the Snowy Mountains.
7: This is Budgie Baker. Very nice sunny day again. Snow cover's going to soften fairly quickly today as the day goes on. 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Charlotte Pass, Cozzy Triple Chair open all the way to the top. 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First timers can jump onto that Cozzy carpet for their fun, and the Bayesian Pommer will be spinning as well. At Perisher, Mount P6 open again today. Front and centre valley looking pretty good. Four lifts open in Blue Cow and there'll be some in Smiggins. Threadboat, Basin, Carroll's, Cruiser, Gun Barrel and Anton's. Plenty of choices on the upper slopes. 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Sunnies and sunscreen and smiles. Well, that's what you'll need to be wearing today. Have a great time on the hill.
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8: From the Capital Radio Newsroom, good morning. I'm James Wybrow. The family of an Australian man who went missing after catastrophic floods in Nepal is now joining a search for him. Nelson Scott is in Kathmandu.
9: Bharat Mangwani had travelled to the Nepal-Tibet border for a pilgrimage when devastating floods hit the region. The 41-year-old's tour group then lost contact with its organisers and he's been unaccounted for since. His wife and relatives are now in Kathmandu searching for him. They've joined families of other missing people by hanging his photo and details outside a local hospital in the hope of answers. They remain blocked from reaching the remote area from where he was last seen, but have been assured the Australian embassy is working to find him. His brother-in-law says they're praying for good news soon.
10: He's doing very well in his life and very religious person, very... he was a very good man.
9: Mr. Mangwani is one of 41 Australians still missing in Nepal. Nelson Scott, Kathmandu.
8: Staying overseas, at least 37 people have been killed after a Russian drone strike on a Kyiv warehouse triggered a secondary explosion. Ukrainian officials say the blast also damaged nearby homes and an elderly care facility. President Volodymyr Zelensky confirmed investigations are underway into why ammunition was stored near residential areas. Closer to home, One Nation is claiming victory in a key West Australian by-election. In a result that will send shockwaves through the major parties, Luke Hurtigan is set to be the party's first ever lower house MP after achieving a swing of some 30% in the seat of Secret Harbour. While One Nation is claiming the seat, Labor is yet to concede, its candidate Georgia Tree holding on to some hope of a miracle. Also making news, former Brisbane Broncos boss Shane Edwards has died 67 after a battle with motor neuron disease. And golf equipment giant Callaway has severed ties with its marketing agencies after an ad showed a male golfer shoving a woman to the ground. The ad, released online last week before being pulled, triggered a huge backlash for its depiction of violence against women, including calls for a boycott of Callaway products. North Queensland has secured a spot in the NRL finals, locking up their position with a scrappy 24-10 win over West Tigers in Townsville. Coach Todd Payton says the return of Tom Dearden has come at the perfect time.
11: You know, he's a really important part of what we do. He's our leader, captain, and he'll be better for the run again next week.
8: Meantime, Sam Walker has suffered a serious ankle injury in the Roosters' loss to the Dolphins. In the AFL, Carlton has sent Blues fans into a frenzy at the MCG. Despite finishing 10th on the ladder, they have made it through to finals with a stunning wildcard 19-point victory over Melbourne, 74-55. And the Wallabies have defeated Argentina 27-21. That's the latest from the Capital Radio Newsroom.
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1: 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Winter road conditions.
0: Transport for New South Wales would like to advise Kosciuszko Road's open to Perisher, Guthka Road's open to the Village, Alpine Way's open to Threadbow and beyond. Snowy Mountain Highway is open, the Link Road to Selwyn Snow Resort is open, Elliot Way's open and Cooma to Brown Mountain, the road is also open. Keep it here for all the latest winter road updates.
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0: It's going to be a sunny one across the Snowies today. Some morning fog and frost tomorrow, followed by a nice sunny day as well. Temperatures today, Ginnebrine reaching 19 degrees, Cooma topping in at 20, Charlotte Pass maxing out at 14, Canberra reaching a top of 20 degrees.
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0: 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Definitely getting you up and Adam with this next one. Continuing the Snowy Mountains, best music. 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
0: Transport for New South Wales would like to advise Kosciuszko Road's open to Perisher, Guthka Road's open to the Village, Alpine Way's open to Threadbow and beyond. Snowy Mountain Highway is open, the Link Road to Selwyn Snow Resort is open, Elliot Way's open, and Cooma to Brown Mountain, the road is also open. Keep it here for all the latest winter road updates.
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1: 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Coming up to 9 o'clock, DJ Khaled, Justin Bieber, Lil Wayne, I'm the One. Play right after your news, weather, snow report and road conditions as well. 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
2: 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The challenge? Can Beck and Jack figure out which year? Or will they be completely stuck in the wrong decade?
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2: 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Building Snowy 2.0, Australia's biggest battery right here in the Snowy Mountains.
9: 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Very nice sunny day again. 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Four lift open in Blue Cow and there'll be some in Smiggins, Threadboat Basin, Carroll's, Cruiser, Gun Barrel and Anton's. 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Well, that's what you'll need to be wearing today. Have a great time on the hill.
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10: From the Capital Radio Newsroom, good morning. I'm James Wybrow. Australia's ambassador to

0: So it's, as I said, I wouldn't rule it out.
1: Staying overseas, a Russian drone strike has hit an ammunition depot near residential homes in Ukraine. Officials say 37 people have died and dozens more are injured in what's the second warehouse explosion in recent months. Closer to home, One Nation has delivered a political blow to Labor, claiming a historic victory in WA's Secret Harbour by-election. The former safe Labor seat south of Perth now marks One Nation's first ever lower house win in the state. Australian research has led to a cardiac breakthrough set to offer life-saving treatment to a wider range of patients. The study analysed the impact of a small device designed to correct dangerous heart rhythms in younger people. Flinders University Professor Joseph Silvana Yagam says those with moderate heart dysfunction may benefit from the treatment.
2: This is something that needs a discussion with your doctor, your cardiologist particularly. You have to see whether, you know, your trade-off of having the device put in, whether that trade-off for you is, you know, potentially worth the risk of reduction in sudden death.
1: And health advocates are calling for stronger government oversight on sports supplements as unverified products flood the Australian market. Doctors are reporting an increase in patients suffering organ complications tied to untested supplements commonly promoted by influencers. Carlton has sent Blues fans into a frenzy at the MCG, pulling off a fairy tale run in stunning fashion. Despite finishing 10th on the ladder, they're through to finals after beating Melbourne in the wildcard round. It was anyone's match until the final minutes. Carlton rising star Jagger Smith stole the show with two goals in the final quarter.
3: The umpire from that set said yes, and Jagger Smith, as the clever young man he is, comes up holding his throat, and Carlton are going to win this game.
1: The full final fixture has now been locked in. In the NRL, the Roosters have suffered a huge blow, with halfback Sam Walker suffering a suspected syndesmosis injury in his side's 26-12 loss to the Dolphins. Meantime, the Cowboys have officially qualified for the finals thanks to a 24-10 win over the Tigers. And the Wallabies have defeated Argentina 27-21 in San Salvador. That's the latest from the Capital Radio newsroom.
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7: It's going to be a sunny one across the Snowies today. Some morning fog and frost tomorrow, followed by a nice sunny day as well. Temperatures today, Jindabyne reaching 19 degrees, Coomera topping in at 20, Charlotte Pass maxing out at 14, Canberra reaching a top of 20 degrees. 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Six Park Road, Jindabyne, snowydental.com.au.
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0: 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It's Olivia Dean.
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0: 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All right, Jack and I, we're going to be back on Snow FM Breakfast tomorrow morning, giving you the chance to win a double pass to the Jindabyne Cinema. We'll tell you how to win, so make sure you tune in. But right now, all you need to do is put this number in your phone, 6457 2977. You playing in the hallway. All right, Gracie Abrams, Hit the Wall plays next.
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0: Transport for New South Wales would like to advise Kosciuszko Road's open to Perisher, Guthka Road's open to the Village, Alpine Way's open to Threadbow and beyond, Snowy Mountains Highway is open, the Link Road to Selwyn Snow Resort is open, Elliot Way's open and Cooma to Brown Mountain, the road is also open. Keep it here for all the latest winter road updates.
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0: Katy Perry and Snoop Dogg. It's California Girls. 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Plenty of the Snow Mountains. 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We got some Benson Boone in the next couple. Up next, though, it's Uncle Cracker. 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

0: Okay, in just a couple of weeks' time, these guys are going to be in Australia headlining the halftime show for the NFL that they're doing in Melbourne. What a man gotta pray. Which is pretty cool. Yeah, the Jonas Brothers. We'll get them on just after 10 news and weather with What a Man Gotta Do. 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
9: This is Budgie Baker. We've got ourselves a cracker of a day again. Plenty of sunshine. Snow cover's going to soften fairly quickly as the day goes on, though, but it will bring some fun skiing and boarding, just like spring. Charlotte Pass, cozy triple chair open to the top. Great views, long runs back to the village. First timers jumping onto that cozy carpet for their fun. And the Basin Pommer is open as well. Perisher, Mount P6, spinning again today. Front and centre valley looking okay. Four lifts open in Blue Cow. And it's the last day of the season in Smiggins with three lifts going. Threadbow, Basin, Carrolls, Gunbarrel, Cruiser, Antons. Plenty of choices on the upper slopes today. Friday flat for the kids and the first timers. Sunny, sunscreen, smiles, that's what you'll be wearing today, so just have a great time on the hill.
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11: From the Capital Radio Newsroom, good morning. I'm James Wybrow. One Nation has declared victory in WA's Secret Harbour by-election, ending four decades of Labor reign in the electorate. It's the minor party's first seat in the state's lower house. Former Nationals leader and federal MP David Littleproud has told Today it should be ringing alarm bells for the Prime Minister.
12: And not even $6 billion worth of GST to WA could save Western Australian Labor. And Anthony Albanese is the one that's sending them broke. So this is a big message. And while One Nation is the wrecking ball to bring down Albanese, I don't know whether they're the ones to rebuild the country.
11: Overseas, one of the 41 Australians missing following the Nepalese floods has been identified as Bharat Mangawong as the death toll climbs past 675. The Sydney man was on a pilgrimage through the region when the disaster struck his trekking route. He remains unaccounted for, and his wife and relatives and